0: recap everything that went down with the big Husker weekend. Ferris is back to fill in for Coryell. And as we found out, Amazon knows what you buy, what you browse, and apparently what your butt looks like. We're doing an experiment on the Kix Facebook page. Your homework for the weekend, check out Amazon's About You feature. Screenshot the weirdest thing it says about you and post it on our page. 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

0: recap everything that went down with the big Husker weekend. 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And as we found out, Amazon knows what you buy, what you browse, and apparently what your butt looks like. 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

Welcome to She's Country. My name is Emily Harlan. 3 hours celebrating the incredible women of country music. We have a really fun show today. We're going to hear from Avrianna, Lauren Elena, and Ashley Cook, and so much more. So I'm glad you're here. Let's

You are listening to She's Country. My name is Emily Harlan. Coming up next, we will find out which female country artist celebrated a birthday this week. Who do you think it was? It's She's Celebrating, coming up next on She's Country.

0: She's country. Celebrating the ladies who bring the soul to country.
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to talk about our favorite female artist and their birthdays. Megan Maroney turned 29 years old on Friday. So I wonder if she went out last night, had a little too much fun. She might need some medicine if

You are listening to She's Country. My name is Emily Harlan. 3 hours celebrating the incredible women of country music. And coming up next, we are going to hear from Avery Anna. You do not want to miss this conversation. That is next on She's Country. But first, it's Tiger Lily Gold, Something to Drink About. There's all

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0: She's Country. My name is Emily Harlan, and it is time for She Said on She's Country. I love chatting with Avrianna. I think she's so genuine and down to earth and dedicated to her craft. And she mentioned that she found some new kind of confidence. I asked her about it. This is what she had to say.
1: I just had this situation in my life that was really hard, that I had just buried so deep down. And it was kind of just rotting inside of me. And I never wanted to talk about it. I didn't want to write about it. But I finally decided that I needed to process it and let it go. And I think I think when you recognize the things that you're ashamed of and that you don't want to talk about, when you deal with the things that you just want to shove way deep down, you kind of are reborn a little bit. And so when I finally wrote about it and I released the song, I just embraced it and grew from it, I think. And so it felt just very like, this is me and this is where I'm at right now. And I don't know, I think that you kind of have to make yourself uncomfortable in that way to like move past things. And so, but also I mean, the line, "I am my father's daughter," is really fun to sing live. And I don't know, the lyrics just give me a lot of confidence. I just feel like I'm saying it with my chest.
0: That was Avrianna talking about this song right here. It's her latest, Blood Runs Thicker, on She's Country.

are listening to She's Country. My name is Emily Harland. We are celebrating the incredible women of country music, and still to come on She's Country, we'll hear from Sarah Evans reminiscing about her very first CMA Award win. Also, we'll hear from Ashley Cook and Lorna Lena. That is coming.

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Welcome back to She's Country. My name is Emily Harlan. We are celebrating the incredible women of country music. And you know, Stella Lefty, she has had quite the year, right? So I'm sure you've heard her song, Boston. It catapulted to the top of the charts. Well, this is her latest. It is a duet with her real-life boyfriend, Vincent Mason. Here is Something to Lose. It's Stella Lefty on She's Country. I can't.

You are listening to She's Country. My name is Emily Harlan. Coming up, we are going to hear from Sarah Evans reminiscing about her first ever CMA award win. It's so fun. You don't want to miss it. That is coming up next on She's Country. But first, it's the band Perry, Psychological.

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0: She's Country. My name is Emily Harlan. It is time for She's Reminiscing on She's Country. Sarah Evans, who we just heard with Suds in the Bucket, she won her very first CMA Award for Album of the Year in 2001. And this is Sarah now watching that video of her winning.
1: I've not seen that video in probably 20 years.
2: And the award goes to Sarah Evans.
1: Born to Fly.
2: Sarah Evans.
1: Wow. This is crazy watching this. Oh my gosh.
3: This is my first award ever.
1: When I was growing up, the CMA Awards were everything to me. I mean, I started singing at 4 years old. Of course, every year we would watch the CMA Awards, and I would just know, like, in my heart, like, one day I'm going to be there.
3: I shouldn't cry about the video award, but I'm going to.
1: Wow. Oh my gosh. That is insane to watch. Yeah, that was like one of the best nights of my life. I was nominated for 7 CMA Awards. It never gets old. I've never, ever taken it for granted. And I still kind of can't believe it. It means so much to me.
0: That was Sarah Evans reminiscing about her very first CMA Award win. It's Kacey Musgraves now, Dry Spell on She's Country.

is She's Country. I'm Emily Harlan. We are celebrating the incredible women of country music. And coming up next, we are going to hear from Lauren Elena. You do not want to miss it. It's such a fun conversation. That is next right here on She's Country.

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0: Welcome back to She's Country. My name is Emily Harlan. It is time for She Said on She's Country. Lauren Lena, always a hoot when I get to chat with her. I always love our conversations. And I asked her who in the industry, a female artist in the industry, that she really relied on or felt like a good friend to her. And I loved her answer.
1: You know, I have multiple, honestly, and they're all like, they all hold a different space for me. And I would call them for different things. Like, right after I had my daughter, obviously that is a crazy time in general. Lainey came over and sat with me on my bed, and I cried for like 30 minutes, and she held my hand, and I was like, is my career over? Which is so funny to think about now. I have a song that could be going number one in an album and all these things that are doing so well. And I just remember like looking at her and saying like, has my time passed? Is it over? And she was like, absolutely not. And she just sat with me and just encouraged me. And she was really just a friend, you know, that has had these same, she's been doing it so long too. Lainey's like, to the outside world, it could look like an overnight success, but she's been trucking and trying in Nashville for the last 15 years that I've been here. So like to see her have such a massive moment in the last couple of years, I'm so proud of her. And also, she's just so kind and like took time out of her day, first of all, to come meet the baby. She was holding the baby, and like I was so like postpartum sad, and she was just so encouraging to me. So she's one of my best friends in the industry. And
0: that was Lauren Lena talking about her friendship with Lainey Wilson. Here is Lauren now. It's her latest, All My Exes, on She's Country.

You are listening to She's Country. My name is Emily Harlan. We are celebrating the incredible women of country music. And still to come on She's Country, we are talking with Ashley Cook. We are also going to talk all about a few number one hits. That is coming up on She's Country.

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Welcome back to She's Country. My name is Emily Harlan. 3 hours celebrating the incredible women of country music. We do this every weekend, so I'm so glad you are here hanging out with me. It is Stella Lefty now, Boston, on She's Country. On the train.

on your weekend. Hey, it's Emily. You are listening to She's Country. And coming up next, we are going to talk about the song that was number one in October of 2020. What do you think it was? I'm going to give you a hint. This artist, her initials, first and last name, are the same. We are talking about it next on She's Country. But first, the latest from Carter Faith, Nothing Better.

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Welcome back to She's Country. My name is Emily Harlan, and it is time for She's Number One on She's Country. We are throwing it back to the year 2020. What a wild year, right? Well, the song that was number one in October of 2020 was The Bones, Maren Morris, that we just heard. Still so

You are listening to She's Country. My name is Emily Harlan, and coming up next, we are going to hear from Ashley Cook. Trust me, you do not want to miss out on this conversation. That is next right here on She's Country. But first, it's the latest from Carly Pearce and Riley Green. If I don't leave, I'm going to stay.

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0: Welcome back to She's Country. My name is Emily Harlan, and I chatted with Ashley Cook recently, and I asked her, you know, when you put out new music, you drop a new album, what are you hoping that listeners and that fans take away from your music?
1: That's a great question. I think the two emotions that I love to feel personally when I listen to music are like freedom. Like when I'm heading to the lake and my windows are down and I just feel like there's like this bigness and this freedom to how the music makes me feel. I want them to feel that. Just feels like almost nostalgic meets hyper aware of your surroundings. It's like this, you know, interesting juxtaposition of the two. And I really want them to feel that. And I also want them to feel like if they put the name of their ex in the song, it would also be that story too. Like I want them to feel, because I know, I mean, we all have very similar experiences. I know people have experienced a very similar guy to who I just ended a relationship with. Like I know that people experience the same being cheated on or being not fully chosen or, you know, all of the things that we've all gone through and been frustrated by and felt like we're alone in. I want people to play this record, play any of my music and feel like they go, oh, wow, she gets it. She's saying it in a way that is a little different than how I would say it in a really beautiful, poetic, artistic way, but she gets it. Like she's been there. And so I don't feel so alone. And that just is important to me.
0: That was Ashley Cook talking about what she hopes listeners and fans take away from her music. And I loved that answer from her so much. Here she is now. It's Baby Blues on She's Country. Baby.

My name is Emily Harlan. Thank you so much for listening and joining me for She's Country. Put a reminder in your phone. Every weekend, we celebrate the incredible women of country music. I think it's so important. So make sure you join me next weekend right here for She's Country. Deep

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0: recap everything that went down with the big Husker weekend. Ferris is back to fill in for Corey L. And as we found out, Amazon knows what you buy, what you browse, and apparently what your butt looks like. We're doing an experiment on the Kicks Facebook page. Your homework for the weekend, check out Amazon's About You feature. 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We'll qualify you to win tickets to PBR or PBA.
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0: recap everything that went down with the big Husker weekend. Ferris is back to fill in for Coryell. And as we found out, Amazon knows what you buy, what you browse, and apparently what your butt looks like. 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

0: recap everything that went down with the big Husker weekend. 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

0: recap everything that went down with the big Husker weekend. 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And as we found out, Amazon knows what you buy, what you browse, and apparently what your butt looks like. 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
3: Hey, it's JP for A1 Mold Testing and Remediation. 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
2: Hey, if you're just joining us, it is Tyler who reached out with help with a girl that he met on Tinder. Kind of had a set up friends with benefits type arrangement. That's what she wanted. A couple times at her place, a couple times at his place.
3: I always want to throw in the word allegedly here. I always do, because that's his side, right? I'm just hoping that we still get her side.
2: Oh, we always get the other person's
3: side.
2: I'm hearing
3: you, but I'm waiting with excitement and anticipation.
2: Gotcha.
3: You know, because allegedly all she wanted was a friend with benefits.
2: Yeah.
3: Allegedly she got her fill. I don't know.
2: We'll all find out together and see why she's been ghosting him for about a month now. He just wants to know what went wrong, or if she wants to continue to hang out or not. So let's talk with Madison.
4: Hello?
2: Hi, is this Madison?
4: Yes.
2: Madison, hi. It's JP, Coryell, Husker Nick, the Kix Morning Show.
4: Okay.
2: You got a little bit of time to talk with us real quick?
4: I think so.
2: Caught on behalf of a guy you've kind of met on Tinder about a month or so ago, and you guys have been hanging out, hooking up.
4: Oh, my God. That guy?
2: Yeah.
5: This dude.
6: Yeah, that guy.
2: Yeah, we're calling on behalf of Tyler. Okay, so what's the deal?
4: I mean, I thought he was cool.
2: Okay.
4: But now I know that guy is a freaking creep.
2: Oh,
5: he's
6: a
5: creep.
6: No.
2: Okay, what happened that made him turn into a creep?
6: Yeah, why?
4: He mailed me my underwear.
2: What?
6: He mailed you your underwear?
5: That's hilarious.
4: Yeah. I thought he got the hint that I was ghosting him because, you know, I was kind of getting a little bored.
2: Right.
4: And then I came home from work one day and there was a package at my house.
2: Oh, my God.
4: I open it and it's my underwear.
2: What?
5: You left it at his house? You left it at his house? Is that how he got it? Or did he sneak into your house, get into your underwear drawer, steal it, and then go to his house and put it in a box and mail it to you?
6: Oh, no.
2: Well, the thing about it is we could find out from him because Tyler's on the phone with us. Tyler, why did you mail this woman her underwear?
7: Okay, because they were hers.
4: Dude, we had a good time. I'm not denying that, but I stopped responding. I thought that was pretty clear.
2: And then a month later, you decided to just mail her underwear back to her?
7: It was like a month later because I wasn't sure what to do with them.
4: Who does that?
7: What do you,

0: someone who doesn't want to keep somebody's underwear at their house?
1: You could have thrown them away.
2: Underwear's expensive.
0: They're not mine. Okay, they're not mine, and they look expensive.
3: Yeah.
4: I mean, yeah, they can be kind of pricey.
3: Did you try returning them in person, or
0: yes.
3: what led you to mailing them?
0: I stopped by once, but she wasn't home, and then I thought, okay, this is going to be even creepier if I just leave a pair of woman's underwear on her
2: front porch,
4: or like in her mailbox for the
2: hanging on the doorknob of the house.
3: Wow. No, that's a fair point. I get where you're coming from on that,
2: the flagpole.
0: So that's why I decided to mail them.
1: That's less creepy.
0: I thought it was, yeah.
1: You put my underwear in a package and mailed it to my house.
0: What was I supposed to do? What do you mean?
2: Yeah.
1: Again, throw them away.
0: Madison, I was trying to return them. I didn't mean anything by it, I swear.
3: So you truly weren't mailing them just to get her attention?
0: No!
4: But, I mean, I appreciate wanting to, like, give her things back. If it was a bra, I could see that.
3: Bra would be okay, but underwear, no.
4: I mean, I don't know. The mailing thing still is, I don't know.
3: But
4: bras are way more expensive, so.
3: Oh, okay.
4: I mean, bras are way more expensive, so I would have waited for her to have been like, hey, can I get these things back, including a bra? But that one you could almost get away with trying to at least be like, hey, can I at least give you your $80 bra back?
3: Yeah. Okay. Well, and also
4: underpants is crazy.
3: Tyler, you did say with us that you were hoping that she'd text you again, and she hasn't. So, like, I mean, I know you're trying to not be a creeper, but
0: yes, but I wasn't trying to send some weird message by mailing them. I literally just wanted to get her stuff back to her.
2: You know, if you'd have just sent her a quick text,
1: you should have just thrown them away.
3: I mean,
4: yeah,
3: that's a thing.
2: You could have just shot her a text, said, "Hey, I tried to return your underwear to you. Couldn't link up with you, so I just mailed them to you. Just they'll be kind
4: of at least a little bit of a warning. Yeah.
2: Hey, heads up! Don't open this in front of like your family members. You know what I'm saying?
3: Yeah, that makes sense. So, Madison, like, if he would have just thrown it away, you wouldn't have thought anything of it. I mean, it's just the fair.
2: Never know.
1: Nope, not one bit.
3: Okay.
4: Oh my god! Wow, that would be wild. I'm just trying to picture myself like single me if I went out to the mail and just found my own drawers in an envelope. I'd go.
3: I mean,
4: what
3: you'd be freaked out by that. That'd be a bit.
4: Yeah.
3: Like, is that worse than a pair of like a bra? I mean, like,
2: I could have left these in one of any 12 places.
4: I'm like, wait, what was the send address?
3: What's the return address?
4: Let me see where these ones came from.
3: Okay.
4: Wait, why does it say it came from out of the country? What's happening here? I don't remember that.
3: Well, I mean, I get where Tyler's coming from, and he's trying to not be creepy. And I mean, does this make it less creepy that he explained himself, Madison?
1: No. He's still
3: creepy. Okay. Well, I mean, I understand what he was trying to do. Like, he's just, I mean, these aren't his. He's trying to return them. So, yeah.
0: That's exactly right. That's why I did it.
4: Yeah, the intentions were nice, it sounds like.
2: I know this
4: it's a little off.
2: See, I know it seems weird, but what if instead you went on another date and then when you got back to the house, he had them on? That would have been way weirder.
3: That would have been
2: way weirder. So this is not that bad.
4: You're so right, Husker Nick.
2: Thank you.
4: It could always be worse.
3: And with that, Madison, would you like to go on another date with Tyler? We'll pay for dinner if you want to go out again.
1: No, you guys. You're making it sound worse and worse.
3: Okay.
4: Oh, no.
3: Well, we're not trying. I'm sorry for
2: making it worse.
4: Hey, you tried. You missed the mark. That's all that it is.
3: Tyler, we appreciate you, buddy. Thank you for trying not to be creepy. Unfortunately
4: came off as creepy.
3: Yeah.
4: So she's uninterested anymore.
3: Yeah, you just have to move on, man.
0: Yeah, you know, I was just trying to be a nice guy. Whatever.
3: I get
4: it.
3: Tyler, thank you, buddy, for getting
4: a
3: hold of us. Madison, thank you for taking our call, and hopefully we didn't bother you too much.
1: Not good.
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2: 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What about jobs? 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A perfect

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8: Good morning, JP, Coriel, Husker Nick. It is Monday, October 12th. I am JP. Coriel's still out. Should be traveling back from Nashville after seeing her best friend Amanda get married. Her and the hubby will be coming back, and they'll be back here on Wednesday. Today, once again, we get the lovely Ferris in. We'll talk with her about her experience over the weekend as she went to Nebraska on a couple of things, and maybe we'll knock a couple of more things off the list. We will talk about the game and everything that went with it and get you ready for either a nap in a game or you just staying up and powering through until 1 in the morning. We'll explain that coming up. Give you the results of what you guys said about your Amazon account, that whole About You section, which we dove into on Friday. The results of that on the way. We'll get a bunch of good things. I believe we still have more lottery money to win, as I don't think anybody won big that I saw over the weekend. Maybe I'm wrong. Look at Powerball. Powerball's still way up there. What about Mega Millions? Mega Millions is still up there. Yeah, we'll do Powerball today. Get you in the Millionaires Club. That's a good thing. One of the good things you have, just text them in, 466-9696. We'll get the nitty-gritty from Music City. Halloween continues with more ways for you to win your way to see that show. In fact, two opportunities right now for that sold-out show and a lot more coming up.
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3: Good Monday morning. This is the Nitty Gritty from Music City, powered by A1 Mold Testing and Remediation. I'm Ferris, in for my gal, Coriel. Good Monday morning, gentlemen.
1: Hey, good morning.
4: What's up?
3: Let's pretend like I actually am awake. I'm faking it well.
1: You're doing well.
3: Thanks, guys. I'm really trying hard. All right, well, let's get into it. So Ella Langley's show on Friday night was supposed to be in Tulsa, Oklahoma, and it was canceled at the very last minute due to, unfortunately, fortunately false, but a bomb threat.
1: Yeah, which is all that crazy.
3: Just so terrifying, right?
1: Why? Why would you do that?
3: I don't know. And also, it's just such a crazy world that we're in that would be as common as it is, right? Mm-hmm. I mean, just those things are heard over and over and over. So luckily, she and her team, you know, made quick decisions. She said the decision was made under the advice of local authorities, the venue, and her security.
1: Okay.
3: So top flight security in the world. Yeah,
4: she caught heat for that over the weekend. Yeah. And I was like, I don't know, I guess I didn't understand it. But then there's a video of her going up on stage and talking about it.
3: Yeah.
4: And saying, guys, first and foremost, we're going to have a safe environment for a show. And if I don't feel like it's safe,
1: right?
4: I'm paraphrasing here, but she's like, we're not doing it, you know?
3: Yeah.
4: So, and I respect her for that. I thought that was pretty good.
1: Yeah, I think that's perfectly fine.
3: Yeah, well, I think so too. So the actual quote, I do have it.
4: Oh, good, yeah.
3: Yep, she said, when it comes to keeping you safe and making sure that this show is a safe place for us to come and enjoy your music, our music, then it will happen. But the second it feels like it will not, I'm not doing it. Mm-hmm. I would have made yesterday's decision 10 billion times over, and I do it tomorrow, and I do it the next day, because while I'm grateful to get to do what I do, it's not the most important thing in this life.
1: Amen to that.
3: Which is so true.
4: Yeah, and she did a good job. I'm a big fan of hers, so that was good.
3: Yeah, and I think it's nice because she really isn't only concerned about her safety.
1: No,
3: but how
1: everybody.
3: Many thousands of people would have been in that arena?
1: She's thinking the lives of the fans that are there, the people that work there, her people that work with her, everything.
3: And it's really selfish, especially because they have deemed it a false threat. How selfish of whoever did that, right?
1: Exactly.
3: All those people. You know, people, it's so much bigger than just I'm buying a ticket, right? I've bought a ticket. I've made plans. I've bought, you know, I've paid for a babysitter.
1: Right.
3: I came into town. Got a hotel room. So I don't like selfish people.
1: I don't either.
3: Anyway, good on you, Ella. So speaking of Ella, let's also talk about one of the OGs now, Miranda Lambert. So obviously a very established country star. And when Ella was first contemplating her Dandelion album, she knew exactly who she wanted to produce. And Miranda said saying no wasn't an option.
5: She didn't really give me a choice. Like, Ella wants it, you're doing it. Like, she's like very strong personality in that way. Like, so confident. I'm honored that she trusted me.
3: I was thinking this morning also, you know, we haven't heard a ton from Miranda just in terms of her new music, but it makes sense. Now she's moved into mentorship. She's moved into more production. So anyway, Miranda co-wrote Ella's record-breaking hit, Choosin' Texas, as well as their duet, Butterfly Season. And Miranda co-produced the entire album.
1: Yeah, it's brilliant.
3: It really is, and it's kind of fun to see just the evolution of Miranda herself. But, man, Miranda could do nothing else her entire life, and she would be able to afford it based off of just Choosin' Texas.
4: Exactly. Yeah, for sure.
3: Choosin' Texas, Choosin' Lambert, it's all a win. Good for the girls. And also, some great news for Monday morning. Okay. I know that you both will be of the highest mental health level, because if you're listening to Morgan Wallen or... Well, yeah, basically Morgan Wallen or Ella Langley, right? Two of the tops. The rest of today's hit country, chances are you're mentally healthy.
1: Okay.
3: Which is such an interesting thing. Like, who thought, let's test the music lovers of the world.
1: Where our mental health is
4: really?
1: At.
4: Really?
3: I'm just saying. So according to a recent survey, fans of country music reported the best mental health among all music consumers.
1: Wow.
4: I can see that.
3: Really?
4: Yeah, I could. Yeah.
1: Just out here having fun.
3: I don't know. It's just a lot about, like, we're all depressed. People are in love. People break my heart. I got to drink the whiskey. I don't know.
1: But it takes you to that place and just kind of takes you away from what you're dealing with or what might be going on in the world.
3: Listen, I'm not saying that I am the healthiest, but I am saying I'm a huge country music fan. So maybe I'm more mentally healthy than I knew. And I love that. So 52% of country enthusiasts say they experience less stress and increased happiness, which are both indicators of strong mental health.
1: Nice.
3: And right behind, reggae fans are tied with country music listeners.
4: Yeah.
3: I could too. Oh, very peace and love. And followed by other genres like classical, R&B and soul, jazz and hip hop.
1: Okay.
3: But again, country people, we're up on top. We're the best. Anyway, have a great Monday, folks. That's the Nitty Gritty from Music City. I'm Ferris, filling in for my gal, Coryell, with Kix 96.9.
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1: All I really need is a little good news.
2: This is your chance to join us and celebrate people doing good. So if you've got something good, let us know about it. 466-9696. You can call in. You can text in as well, your good things. And get us your good things via text and be a part of the fun. Coriel's gone for a couple more days.
3: Boo.
2: We get lucky enough to have Ferris in here for one more day.
3: Yay.
2: What's your good thing today?
3: Well, I have two.
2: Okay.
3: Number one, got to cross off a couple of things from my Ferris Goes Nebraska
2: list.
3: Which
2: we'll talk about
3: weekend.
2: That coming
3: I'm
2: up.
3: I'm feeling
2: yeah.
3: very accomplished.
2: Awesome.
4: Nice.
3: And number two, I just want to brag on my parenting skills because my child, aka my dog Fabio, is so good that he gets to come to the studio with
4: yes,
3: me.
4: Yes, no, he's doing
3: he
4: great.
3: He is absolutely silent. You would never know that he's in here. He was here last week.
2: Yeah.
3: So I just, you know, actually doesn't really have anything to do with me. It's more yeah. Jesus than me, but yeah.
4: I'm excited to see if getting chased by cops was one of them you...
3: I'm sure you are.
4: Marked off the list.
3: What I do know is you did not answer when I needed bail. So, friendship over.
1: No, oh, no. All I really need is a little good news.
2: Nick, your good thing.
4: My good thing, it's like a sad deal, but on Friday, one of the greatest, like, he's a icon, I think. Mike Ditka passed away.
2: Yeah.
4: And Ditka,
3: did he really?
4: Yes.
2: And good thing we got him in our lives is what
4: dude,
2: it is.
4: Dude, as a broadcaster, first of all, amazing. I'm going to go in reverse here, but yeah. as a broadcaster, he was simply amazing. I loved how he did broadcasting when he was on all the different shows mm-hmm. with like Berman and all those guys, what he brought to the table, the, character that he played, you know, Iron Mike, tough guy,
3: yeah,
4: smoking cigar, all those things. Then you see all the stories starting to pour out about how, you know, when the cameras were off, he would pass out $100 bills to like waiters and waitresses, yeah. like, you know, it was candy. And he just did so many good things for people.
2: Yeah.
4: And then as a player, if those who don't know, he was an amazing player, by the way. He played yep. tight end. He was really the guy that started the whole renaissance of tight ends, like where tight ends came to now. He was like the first one that was like all the big receptions, lots of yards, all those things. So I just the life of Mike Ditka.

0: If you get a chance, go look at the old Saturday Night Live clips, you know, with them being Dicka. And they're just so fun. He just, like I say, he was an icon for a long time. Yeah. There was a moment there where, like, when you, if you were to write down, like, the five most famous characters, famous people in the U.S., he was one of them. And it was 100%. For a very long time.
1: Yeah.
0: It was really cool. So just wanted to shout that out because I just, my brother-in-law is a big Bears fan. So he was bumming over the weekend that Dick could pass.
2: Yeah,
0: the Bears.
2: I feel like there's room for improvement in my algorithm because no one told me that.
0: Really?
2: Yeah.
3: So we
2: dude,
3: he
2: was sad.
3: Yeah.
2: I would pray for his family.
0: Again, for the youngsters, if you don't remember, he was the head coach of the Saints and he traded literally his entire draft for Ricky Williams. Like every pick in the draft for one pick to get a running back, Ricky Williams. And then he posed on the cover of Sports Illustrated. Ricky was in a wedding gown and he was like being married to him. And it was one of the funniest photos. It was very iconic. And just awesome guy. Yeah. It was, you know, his, if you get a chance to go to Chicago and get some food at his place, it's super good.
1: Yeah, because, yeah,
0: they got a
1: sure.
0: cool statue of him in there and everything.
2: Yeah.
0: So.
2: Yeah. All I really need is a
1: little good news. Craig texted us and said, my good thing is my son had a perfect score for math facts. He's the only one in third grade to have a perfect score.
2: Nice.
1: So we got a shout
2: to
1: out.
2: Go.
1: Shout out Charlie for crushing
0: Charlie.
2: And the dad, right?
1: And dad, yeah,
2: and
1: dad for sure. Dad and the family are definitely a part of helping out with that. My good thing is we are getting closer and closer to being able to give out some coats with our 11th annual Operation Warm fundraiser. We've done this now 11 years with Lincoln Firefighters Local 644, where we raise money to provide brand new winter coats for kids right here in Lincoln. And this year, the annual fundraiser is going to be benefiting kids at Belmont, Brownell, Everett, and Riley Elementary Schools. Plus, they've added on Bubba's Closet. So if you're not a part of that, those school groups, and you need a coat, you can go to Bubba's Closet and get a coat, which is fantastic. And they also have folks that donate hat and gloves too. So we'll be doing that here on the 21st is our first drop, our handout for Operation Warm. So if you want to be a part of helping make more warm hearts and keep kids warm, I know it's 80 degrees today, so it's hard to think about winter. But it's like going to loom its head here pretty soon.
2: It's Nebraska. It's going to be 90 degrees this week. And then I saw a low of 33.
1: Yeah.
2: So, yeah.
1: 100% it's going to go way down. So if you want to donate and can help, anything will do a lot of good. So KZKX.com. Just go look for the kid wearing the coat with the scarf over his face and a cute little hat. And donate there for Operation Warm to be a part of that. And finally, still no one's won the money, so we're going to try again for Powerball. It's at $538 million.
2: Nobody wants the money?
1: I mean, they want it. They just haven't won it. So let's try to win it. 466-9696. We need your name, your lucky number, and a phone number. When we win big, call in now.
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JP, Coriel, Husker Nick, there's a packing light for a flight, and then there's bringing something along that makes you wonder if you should even be allowed to fly. We'll talk that after Old Dominion.

0: Broken heart.
1: JP, Coriel, and Husker Nick.
2: Well, we have Ferris in again for Coriel for one more day. And she has brought her lovely, wonderful dog, Fabio, with.
3: You mean my beautiful child,
2: your baby,
3: who's a human boy.
2: Sweet baby angel.
3: Sweet angel baby, he is.
2: And he does travel with you on flights as well, correct?
3: 100%. He's part of this thing they called PUPS, Pets Unstressing Passengers.
2: Yeah.
3: He sits there. He usually dresses up. He wears some nice shirt or something, and he makes the day of every person in the airport that sees
2: him. Love that.
4: No, that's 100%
3: There's
4: right.
3: Pictures on my Instagram.
2: That's awesome. Well, and he's like...
3: You're a good boy.
2: You definitely don't want to hide him. You want to present him because he's friendly to every other animal that's there, right?
3: Oh, 100%
4: he
3: is.
4: Yeah, he's a good dude.
2: We've talked about people trying to sneak things on planes before on this show. And here's a new one for the TSA agents out there that I'm sure they're going to be telling everybody, like, listen... This time around, check this out. So there was a guy in Miami on Sunday who was stopped after arriving from Cuba, and they noticed an unexplainable bulge in his waist.
4: Oh, okay.
2: In his pants.
3: What is it? Is there a picture?
2: They ordered him to be patted down.
4: Wait till we find out what it is.
3: I can't wait.
4: Jeez.
2: They found six plastic containers which had been sewn into his underwear. And they held 10 live birds.
4: Oh, all these poor birds.
3: Those poor birds.
2: When questioned about it, he said the birds were for his personal use.
4: Oh, boy.
2: But they clearly weren't allowed, and now he's being charged with smuggling goods, and he can only be released on a $25,000 bond. But I mean, just the fact that that's live birds.
3: 10 of them.
2: Huh. Yeah.
3: How big were they?
2: They had to be pretty small. They are apparently eight yellow-faced grass quits and two blue grosbeaks.
4: They're like...
2: So they're kind of lit.
4: Are you smuggling 10 birds in your pants, or are you just happy to see me? Is that what they said?
3: I'm such a visual learner. I immediately regret asking for a visual.
2: So they're probably about this big. From what I'm seeing in the photo, they're all in a joint cage now.
3: It's like 4 or 5 inches.
2: Yeah, maybe these little guys, little parakeet-type size.
3: 10? Plus 10. The containers themselves?
2: Yeah, 10 in the containers themselves.
3: And only 3 containers. So technically, we might have a 3, 3, and 4 situation.
4: Can you imagine what it looked like when he walked into the x-ray machine and he held his hands up and there's these tiny little skeletons all around his waist?
3: He's pregnant. Congratulations.
4: That'd be so funny.
2: On top of that, there was a second arrest at the same airport. Another dude with 11 birds in his pants.
3: It's a smuggling ring.
2: That's what it is. They're smuggling in my parakeets.
4: Dude, the airports these days are crazy. I told you last year I flew down to Austin, and as I was getting into Austin, there's this dude and his wife next to me, and she was probably like in her 70s, and she was like this old Italian lady. I mean, you could picture like the New York Italian lady, like Italian as Italian gets. And she goes through the scanner, and on the

0: Do you see anything now? Do you see? What are you thinking? And she's just screaming with no pants on now.
1: That's like, wow. You wonder if you're in an episode of Punk'd. Like, well, what is happening?
2: I'm like,
0: oh my God, what is
2: for Jackass?
1: I bet they let her fly, yeah. Though,
0: you know,
1: didn't they?
0: You know how in that moment too, you always look around to see what everyone else is like.
2: Of course,
0: expressions are. Because I'm like. Is anybody else seeing this? Am I the only one that sees what's happening over here? Mm-mm. It was hilarious.
1: Good for her, though.
0: Mm-hmm. I guess.
2: Good for her.
0: I mean, she got arrested immediately.
2: Of course she
3: did. Here's what's next with the JP, Coriel, and Husker Nick show.
2: So once again, don't sneak things onto planes. Period. Or just keep doing it so we have something to talk about.
1: I was going to say, challenge me with a good time.
2: Right. Coming up, we'll recap what went down with the Huskers over the weekend.
3: This is JP, Coriel, and Husker Nick. 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

0: JP, Coriel, and Husker Nick.
1: Well, it's kind of how we take a look at Husker football is like.
2: Does anybody else feel like we're in an emotional hangover still from Saturday?
3: Yeah, sure. I mean, it's like, I don't mean to be, I'm just going to say out loud how I feel.
1: Yeah, as go a Husker for it. Fan. That's what we're here for.
3: But like, all of a sudden, like what Nebraska does is we don't get over the hump.
2: We beat ourselves. Been.
3: Like the problem is we play these teams that are really good. Mm-hmm. And for the most part, I'd say like 95% of that game, Nebraska showed that in that day, they were better than that team.
1: Yep.
3: But the 5%, which was the most important 5%, mm-hmm. the 5% that decided the game,
2: yep.
3: we were not as good as them, and it cost us the game. And it's like literally you're the bride standing at the altar, and then your groom runs off right before you get I do.
2: It was really hard. I felt I feel like we mentally get defeated because we get scared when we make a mistake, and then it goes straight to our heads, and then we kind of fall apart. And I was watching Matt Rhule's post game, and he said, "Listen, we believe we are a good team, and we believe in ourselves." And I really appreciated him saying that because. Yeah. 100%. You know, I'm such a positive Patty in the stands. Yeah, I'm like, guys, you got to believe in yourselves. You can do this.
1: And I think they do. It's just they made a couple of mistakes, and that's where Indiana, because we, like Nick said, we own the whole game until
3: the one thing that I'd throw out there, and I heard Jay Foreman, good friend of mine. He's such a good dude. Jay Foreman saying this, and I totally agree with what he said. So I'm going to steal it and use it right now. But he was talking about that fourth down where they were wide open and went for the long touchdown.
2: Mm-hmm. Yeah.
3: And it was a busted coverage, and they were looking to stop the run, and they didn't even key on the fact that there was guys going out and that what was happening. And Jay said, and all you kids that are driving to school right now, listen to this when your coaches talk about this, especially you baseball players that are about to hit practice and not have a game until March, and you're about to start practice this month. They lost that play back in spring. Because all the coaching that they had and on the keys to be looking for that situation, that thing that that's going on, that's when you learn all that stuff and then you apply it. And that's when like the monotony of practice, the monotony of those situations become key is down the road, right?
2: In.
3: Yeah. Mm-hmm. Cause like you don't have time to practice those things during the season when you're getting into, this is what you learn what to look for then.
2: Sure.
3: So like, you know, it just was unfortunate, and it was because I promise there's no defense that's ever called for a first round wide receiver to be running with no one within 15 yards down the field, right?
2: Yeah. Oh, man.
3: So like there's some key, there's something that you go to where you recognize what he's doing and then you have to follow him. But I don't want to blame those guys. I was really proud though of how the crowd showed up. I thought the 100%. Fans were insane. I thought the players, they played their asses off. Like I was proud of the team too. I mean, I see all these people mad and they're like, no more, you know, like, what are they called? Where it's like a moral victory. And I'm like, no, that team literally had not lost in 20 some games.
1: 22
3: they had not
1: games.
3: Trailed in over 20 some games.
1: They are the national champions.
3: They had not given up as many rushing yards in a game over 20 some games as what
2: I
3: we put on them.
2: So like, proud of our boys.
3: We were right there, and the key is this week against Oregon now. Now you're going to Oregon. Their quarterback situation is a disaster. Mm-hmm. They're still going to be a ranked team. You've got a chance to go up to Oregon and beat them at whatever midnight or whatever time that game started.
1: So the game at 10 p.m.
3: 10 p.m.
1: 10 p.m.
2: Oh,
3: the game is starting at 10 p.m.
1: That is just ridiculous.
3: Yeah, no, I was so proud of the fans though, man. Like you were sitting in the stadium. I heard you could hear them
1: electric.
3: Up in the.
1: We were. I mean, 6 minutes left to go in the game. We're allowed to go out in the field because we have to go to the press room, and it was so loud. It was so great.
2: It was so loud.
1: Just unfortunately,
3: you were part of it.
2: Yeah, I was part of it. And I felt like we had a couple rough calls, too. There was 100%
1: pass interference on
2: PI on that. Mm-hmm. And also, there was a super late hit, too.
3: Yeah.
2: Now, I will tell you, I love that we threw in a little flea flicker at the end.
3: Yeah.
2: I mean, there were some really good calls, but I was so proud of our team because I felt like, no, they really had the right energy. They seemed really focused. They had some really great plays.
1: They did.
3: Literally, it comes down to don't have your number one receiver drop a ball on third down to get the first down when you need it. We almost lost the dog.
1: Okay, fine.
2: He's fine.
3: Again, you got to see those cues, those keys when they run that play and have guys wide open to go down the field. But you know, it, I mean, hopefully they keep building from it because team looked good.
1: It did.
2: Yeah.
3: I mean, it was fun, man. Going into that fourth quarter, you were like, let's go, baby.
1: This is it. This
3: yeah. Is I was, by the way, for a side note, I think everybody will find this funny because this is real life. Mm-hmm. So I got to watch the first three quarters, and then I told you guys I'm coaching 8U girls soccer after that, baby.
2: Yeah.
3: So I'm out there coaching, and my perspective on the field, I've got my seven girls running around against the other seven girls. I can see all the parents on the other side. Their heads are down because they're all watching their phones.
2: Yeah, they are.
3: And then on my bench, I turn around and my three girls that are sitting out to go back in the game got my phone out and are watching the game on my phone. I'm like literally the only one that is not able. And then when they finally beat us,
2: I just heard
3: a collective groan from like all the crowd, you know, and I was like, oh God, what am I? Nope. Did I sub someone in wrong or what? Nope. Darn it.
1: Time to regroup and decide whether or not you're going to take a nap before the 10 p.m. kickoff this coming Saturday.
3: Oh my God! So the game's going to get over at 1:30 in the morning.
1: Yeah, 1:30.
3: Like, think about that. 1:30 in the morning.
1: What do you do? Do you take a nap ahead of time? Do you just stay up?
3: Well, Ferris is partying until 1:30 every night. She's no big deal to her.
2: 1:30, 3:30.
3: Yeah, exactly. This is no big deal to her.
1: All right. Well, we'll be back at it again this Saturday at Oregon, and then our next home game will be Halloween, so keep listening for your chance to win tickets to get in.
0: Coming up next. 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
1: Some things from high school deserve a comeback. Maybe some music, the memories, but there's a few things we'd like to leave in the past forever. Lance Bass.
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1: 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Lincoln
2: Weather. Okay, this is getting ridiculous. High of 92 today. And then it's just going to drop because we got rain possible the next couple days. 67 tomorrow, 62 on Wednesday. Rain for sure on Thursday with high of 59. And then 50s and 60s for the upcoming weekend. So a little bit of a break from the heat wave we had over the weekend. It is already 72 in Lincoln. Coming up, we'll have a conversation to give you a chance at PBR or PBA tickets about things you wish would stay in the past. That's on the way. It's Kicks.
3: I was all but 22, I think, at the time. I'd been out on the road, lonely at night. And it'd been a while,

Coryell's on Kicks 96.9. JP Coryell, Husker Nick Ferris in for Coryell. We're going to talk about things that should be illegal from our high school years. And it's because of Lance Bass and his frosted tips.

0: so cyclical. Bye. Everything does come back around, like NSYNC and whatnot. And it was Lance Bass who could blame for Frosted Tips coming back, apparently.
1: I remember when everyone still thought that Lance was straight. And you just wanted him to be your boyfriend. He was the hottest thing, the most gorgeous eyes, the most beautiful picture-perfect smile. The people who thought that Justin Timberlake was hotter than Lance are just wrong.
0: Well, it's because Justin had the wrong hair. If Justin
1: would
0: have
1: Justin had hot hair. What are you talking
2: about? She's like, I'm not saying he was a dog or nothing.
1: No, but Lance was the hottie with the body.
0: You flip Lance's frosted tips with Justin's hair on
1: I'm more of a face person. Give me good eyes and a smile. That'll do it for me. But Lance was so nice.
0: Well, he went back to the Frosted Tips last December and then posted about it saying, get me a Walkman and some cargos and it's 97 all over again.
1: I'm not mad at any of that.
2: you should be, because now all the kids in school are doing Frosted Tips.
1: Well, why would that upset
2: that's
1: me?
2: That's the thing.
1: It's a little artistic expression.
2: Yeah, we're starting to see it quite a bit with all the kids in baseball. For a while, it's been the mullets hanging out of the back of the hat.
1: Right, so you want to be mad at the frosted tips, but not at the mullets. Not like, come on, make it make sense,
2: dude,
1: Nick.
2: My son's mullet is ridiculous. It is so awesome.
0: But there are just some things that, some things would be great to have from the past, but there's just something that needs to stay there, and it should be illegal to bring back.
1: Yeah,
0: I agree. I mean, no offense, but frosted tips, probably illegal category.
2: If frosted tips are back, we're 2 seconds away from puka shell necklaces, too.
0: No.
1: We're and like the right there. They're the woven hemp
2: those
1: with the
2: need
1: shells
2: to go away,
1: in it.
2: Dude. I cannot have those back.
1: You had those, though, didn't you?
2: Of course I did, yes.
1: I
2: literally was the high schooler in 97, 98, 99.
1: Pictures.
2: Like, I am the person that you're talking about. Like, that was, I had frosted tips.

0: I'd have like bleached hair. Then I had real long hair. I did it all.
1: Oh my God.
0: Yeah, yeah. I did it all. I need to see.
2: Well, and I should have, I'll have to go look for it here, maybe in between things. But there's a photo of Coryell from back when she was at Lincoln Southeast High School. And she has that super dark tan and then the bleach blonde hair. So she kind of looked like a cheetah with eyebrows.
1: Oh, nice. Man.
2: It was a
1: She probably had
2: tan.
1: The really dark eyeliner too. I could see that.
2: I bet she was one of those too. But like, man, there's just some things that should just stay in the past.
1: I tried to block it out.
0: Something I don't miss, and I know she's in the car right now, so I love you, honey.
1: Oh!
0: But what I don't miss, Jesse had the Snooki bump, the poof on the top of the bump. Everybody had those, the bump.
1: Yeah.
0: All the girls had those at that time, and Jesse had one, and
1: I need a picture of that, too.
0: Dude,
1: Jesse
0: every photo we go back and look at, I have one for you. You'll laugh when you see it. I think I even have the puka shell necklace on with next to her, and she's got.
2: Oh, you'll have to post that in the comments
0: I don't know if she'll allow me to post it. Jesse might be frustrated by it.
1: Yeah, but
0: you'll laugh because it just screams like early 2000s, like it's crazy. I'll show it to you, but yeah. I even had the white button up T-shirt, you know, like the white button up shirt that everybody wore back then, and the whole nine yards. Yeah, well,
1: I love it.
0: It's ridiculous.
2: So we're gonna ask you guys to let us know what trend from your high school days should be illegal to bring back. Like, is it the frosted tips? Is it the puka shells? We already had somebody say the polos with the popped collar.
1: Is it the mean girls?
0: Oh, yes. The popped collar photo. Yes.
2: Yeah.
0: Those can go away. And were you guys, did you do that in your frat? That was a big frat.
1: Also the layered.
0: Was that you guys when you were there?
2: Yes,
0: that'd have been the right time.
2: And some of them would do like, I don't get it. I was so hot. Wearing two polos.
1: I'm so sexy.
0: Hold on, real quick.
2: What's that about?
0: I can answer this really fast. That was Aeropostale or Abercrombie & Fitch. JP, they didn't make those polos for you and me back in the day.
2: No.
1: It didn't work. Also, they were layered, one on top of the other.
2: I guess I couldn't afford that, so I didn't think about it.
0: You'd show up and it was like, all right, they've got 10 extra smalls, 10 smalls, 5 mediums, large, and then maybe there's an extra large on the thing.
1: Oh, no, not on the floor, though.
2: So trying to be cool, I wore two polos.
1: Yeah, you did.
2: I have both.
1: And I had a party,
2: and I'm like, I'm sweating.
0: Dude, this
2: is disgusting.
1: It's not sexy.
2: It's uncomfortable. Probably why the naked guy was born was because I was wearing two polos. I was uncomfortable. So we're going to ask you guys on socials and also via text and calls in.
3: Coming up next.
4: Go! 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
2: What we don't want to come back from high school. 466-9696. You can call in. You can text in. 466-9696 or let us know on Facebook. Somebody says gaucho pants.
12: Yeah.
2: Jared says the faint gangster walk because he had a Lil Jon song playing on your MySpace profile.
0: Yeah.
2: I think we have what was the name? Kate plus eight, that haircut.
12: Oh yes.
2: The Kate hairdo.
12: Plus the duck butt. She had like this weird, weird spiky something with a swoop bang and a duck butt
2: hair
12: on the back.
2: Yeah. Nice. 466-9696. What do you say?
13: One, pegging your jeans.
2: Pegging your jeans?
13: Yeah, when you cross them over and then you roll them up.
2: Oh, you cross them over and you rolled up the cuff of them.
13: Yeah. And then those leggings that had the strap that went under your foot. I
12: stirrups.
13: Have seen those come back, and I'm like, nope, those just need to immediately go back to an incinerator. Because those things were horrific.
2: The leggings with the straps that went underneath your foot. That's crazy that that's coming back. I can't believe that's even a thing still.
12: It is, and now they're doing it with tights.
2: Okay.
12: All right. I'm just saying.
2: Okay, 466-9696. Let us know. Call in or text in. Or on Facebook, too. What's one trend from your high school days that should be illegal to bring back? And we'll get you the running for PBR or PBA tickets.

0: JP, Coriel, and Husker Nick.
1: Bye, bye, bye, bye.
2: What's one trend from your high school days that should be illegal to bring back? Lance Bass is not trying to get Frosted Tips to come back, and apparently they are, according to Husker Nick and all the baseball kids.
3: Yeah, you're starting to see it. They're starting to get there.
2: They're making their way back. What else should be on the list of things that should be banned from making a return? Mark says a 1984 grad here. Hair, the mullet. Clothing, parachute pants. Footwear, moon boots.
4: Oh, yeah.
2: All of those should be banned. Macy says, packed on concealer. Girls, yes. You don't need to be orange.
4: Facts.
2: Somebody else, Liz says, the snooky hair bump, poof, just like your wife, Nick.
4: Yeah. A lot of cheerleaders still wear that, though.
3: Do they really?
4: They do, especially the competitive cheerleaders. No. I mean, it's a brand. I'm going to give them that.
2: George posted up a photo, and he says, this whole outfit, and it is the Jordan shoes, but like the super baggy jeans where the waist is down below like your crotch area and your underwear showing, and you got polos on and you got the goofy trucker hat from like, who was it? Paris Hilton always wore those hats.
4: Oh, yeah. I'll tell you what, my friend's grandma, I was riding in the car with her one time and she saw one of those boys walking down the street with his jeans so low, and she goes, stank booty.
2: Stank booty.
4: What Miss Jane said. Now, granted, they were in Florida, so that makes sense to me.
2: It's Florida, yeah. I mean, that's a thing. Yeah, Florida's a place that things like that still happen. Hi, good morning. What's one for you?
5: For a while there, they had pinstripe jeans, and I was dating my future wife, and I don't have massive thighs, but they weren't skinny jeans, but she said I looked really goofy in them.
2: Just got to ban those, and also skinny jeans he's not a fan of either.
4: He's wrong about that one. Skinny jeans for life.
2: Somebody says Pokemon Go. It's so dumb. Hillary says hemp necklaces. Jessica says the pinch rolls jeans followed by two pairs of socks layered that you alternate the colors.
4: I forgot about that.
2: Hypercolor shirts. No one needs to see where everyone's sweat develops.
4: Ooh.
2: Another text we got was CDs. It was way more unsafe driving with your knee, flipping through a book of CDs than sending a text at that time.
4: I mean, I'm still saying I still liked flipping through that book. I felt so cool. My CD collection was incredible.
2: Jessica says, whale tail. I saw a girl at the mall a couple weeks ago that was not only showing her thong in the back, but almost all of it in the front,
3: too. Starting to be back. That's starting to be back.
4: I'm done. Wow. I'm done.
2: Yeah. If you've got something you think should be banned from coming back, let us know on Facebook and via text 466-9696. One thing you do want to come back is this.
6: Well, I want them to bring it back. Sorry, this is kind of the opposite.
4: Okay. Oh, I like it.
2: What do you got? What do you got?
6: The party ball.
2: The party ball.
4: What's a party ball?
3: Oh.
4: Sir, what's a party
6: you guys
4: ball?
6: Remember the party
2: ball? Is it like the smaller ones or like a pony keg? Which one are you talking about?
6: The little party ball, the Michelob Ultra, little plastic party
2: the
6: ball.
2: The plastic ones, okay.
6: Come in.
2: Yeah.
3: Have that.
2: You know what? I've seen those at a couple of other like liquor stores. You can still get some kind of little party ball.
3: That is a party of alcohol.
6: I haven't seen those since I was in high school.
2: It's
6: those
2: funny
6: to come back. That's what I was thinking of.
2: Because a couple of years ago at our new house, I was coming home one day, and they're literally after like a weekend, there was one sitting in the street, and I'm like, wait, party balls are coming back?
4: It's
2: like an empty one, and sure enough, at the liquor store, you can get like a small one. They're probably like the size of maybe a fishbowl that you go in and get down downtown. What is the bar downtown that has fishbowls?
4: Bodegas. Mm-hmm. Drunkest I ever was in my whole life was with my sister-in-law based off a fishbowl. We got there because I said, there's no vodka in this. Went up to the thing.
3: Yeah.
4: Granted, this was like 10 plus years ago.
3: Yeah.
4: And I said, hey, can I just buy like a couple extra shots of vodka? We gave him a 20. They turned that bottle upside down for I don't know how long.
3: Yeah.
4: And my sweet, perfect angel mother took care of me the next day. And I will tell you, it was Mother's Day.
2: Oh, wow.
4: No. She is a saint.
2: Oh, God bless her. Well, you can share yours as well for a chance at PBR, PBA tickets on Facebook, KX969.
0: Coming up
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JP Coriel, Husker Nick, and Ferris in for Coriel. Our girl is getting more and more Nebraska by the day. What did she mark off her list as Ferris goes to Nebraska? Coming up in 3 minutes.

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2: Well, she got to experience a Kicks kickoff party in the rail yard, and just how crazy a Husker home game Saturday can be.
3: It was a good time. I brought my own security guard, a.k.a. my dad.
4: How did he enjoy the event?
3: Oh, my gosh. He thoroughly enjoyed it. And it was really great, right? Because it was you, and then I saw Rob, and then I saw Tiago. And, I mean, it was a party.
2: Yeah, they shut the street down. They've got all kinds of food trucks there. They've got great.
3: Weather was perfect. It was packed.
2: For an 11 a.m. game, and I'm starting our tailgate at like 9, it was already full.
3: You guys know I don't do early mornings unless it's for flights or radio. And I still got up for those Husker boys.
2: You did. And so what did you cross off? We've got this running list for Ferris. Ferris goes to Nebraska as she's trying to experience more Nebraska things throughout her life. And you've gotten quite a few things off so far. What have you accomplished so far?
3: So I was going through the list this morning. I now have 6 of these 19,000. Hey. I'll count up how many, really. But I have 6 things knocked off now.
2: Okay.
3: So from this past weekend, I had a red beer with JP.
4: How did you enjoy it?
3: I really did. I need a little salt.
4: Yeah.
3: It did, but that's okay. That's just my personal preference.
2: Right. That's okay.
3: Also, I don't really do beer at all, nor do I ever do beer in the morning, so I wasn't mad at it.
4: Did you do Bush Light or what kind of beer was it?
2: It was a Bush Latte.
3: Sure.
2: Yeah, you gotta go proper. You can't if you're gonna go a red beer, you gotta go Bush Latte.
4: Bush Light.
3: Well, my dad helped me, so that was delightful of him. Shout out, Dad. And
2: he fell on that sword for you.
4: What a good dad.
3: He's the best. And he really, like, happily, I said, "Hey, Dad, let's go to this party." Okay.
4: Yeah,
3: like,
4: man, let's do it.
3: Okay. It was so great.
4: How'd your dad handle the North Bottoms? Did he have fun at the North Bottoms?
3: We didn't have time. We went to the pre party in the rail yard instead.
2: Yeah, did that instead.
3: Yep.
2: No, so thank you for coming to us then.
3: Knocked both of those off the list.
2: Okay.
3: Now, I will tell you, as I was reviewing this morning, I also realized that last summer I went to the College World Series. Mm-hmm. That's on this list, and I never get.

0: give myself credit.
1: You've got to give yourself credit.
2: That's a fun time, too.
0: So that was good. So
1: that's
0: I've done
1: June. So that was June of last year. You can mark down that your date on that.
0: Mm-hmm. So I did all three of those. I also, thanks to JP and Becky at Runza, got to do Runza chili and cinnamon rolls last year, a whole year ago. I've also done the Testicle Festival, and I also have had Casey's Pizza. But there is a lot of stuff on this list.
1: Like, what's left that we kind of, like, could we possibly accomplish in, like, the near future before the end of the year?
0: Well, number one, we could shotgun a beer. We were supposed to have Bush lattes this morning, but it's
2: I'll go
0: Monday.
2: Get one right now.
0: I shouldn't have even read that out loud. Okay. Theoretically, we could do it. So we could do that.
2: We have an 807 segment.
0: I'm still waiting. You know what? Maybe this is like my whole life. No fraternity or sorority. They never wanted me, you guys. They didn't like me. I wasn't their people.
2: You're okay.
0: And no one's invited me to a party. So maybe we'll never get to cross that off.
1: Well, we'll have to go back. If no one would ever kind of get their stuff in a group for like a homecoming, don't do it on a home Husker game. Like if they do an away game, because you can come with me and we'll go hit up the frat party.
0: Yeah, because the people at Doan want me.
2: You two walking into a frat party would be hilarious.
0: What do you mean walking in? We're going to be driven in and dropped off.
1: Yeah, exactly.
0: I haven't done the Lead Lodge in Nebraska City. I haven't done the Applejack Festival. Cool. Kool-Aid Days. What is a pasture party? That's on this list.
1: Okay,
0: what
1: pasture
0: is
1: that? Party.
2: Pasture, easy. Have a party.
1: Yeah, you just like somebody's farmland.
2: And you have a party.
0: Stop.
1: And you just pull up a bunch of tailgates and some headlights and turn some music on. And
2: that's
1: bonfire.
2: Just something we just have to go do.
0: Well,
2: we have to just decide.
0: That's on the list.
1: On a Tuesday if we wanted to.
0: You know I love a Tuesday. I have not done storm chasing, Smith Falls along the Niobrara, Bob's Bar in Martinsburg. Yeah. I don't know what that is. Somebody needs to take me there. Yep. That'd be a fun date. Somebody take me to Bob's. Run from the cops.
2: Did you do that?
0: Well, here's the thing. I'll never tell.
2: Oh, darn it.
0: Okay. Owned a cowboy hat and boots. Now, I can knock that off too.
1: Because you own them?
0: I sure do.
1: Let's go.
0: Okay, let's go.
1: I'm working stuff off the list.
0: Lake McConaughey, still haven't done that. Campus cats. I don't know what that means.
2: You have to go. Just go onto UNL's campus, and there's stray cats everywhere.
1: Yeah. That's like, all it really is.
0: Can I feed them?
1: If you want to bring
2: if
1: some
2: if it bites
1: shots.
2: You, you're going to get...
0: Bring them a little snack.
2: Get a bunch of shots.
0: Oh, my gosh.
2: But,
0: well,
2: yeah, there's
1: don't let them bite you.
2: That's a Coriel thing. Coriel
0: hang
2: loves
0: out with Nebraska.
1: Yeah,
0: get shots.
1: You can tell the storm chasers followed up by the campus cats.
2: Yeah, you had to, avoid the campus cats. As a UNL alum, you didn't want to be around there.
0: Okay. All right. So, well, the only other thing on here was the Avoca duck races. But if people have other things that I need to do to truly be a Nebraskan, please
2: tell volleyball?
0: Us. I love to watch it.
2: Yeah, going to a small town volleyball tournament.
0: I've done that 100%. In Ashland.
2: It's so
0: is that
2: fun.
0: Ashland
1: that
0: counts?
1: Counts.
0: Yeah.
1: That counts.
0: So my good friend Lindsay, her daughters play for Ashland. Well, one now plays for Wesleyan, Tava Berkey, and their younger daughter, Saraya Berkey, still plays in Ashland. So I went when they were at state last year, and I
2: No, no, no.
0: The
2: I mean,
0: Jays.
2: Like, no, no, no, no.
1: A
2: that
1: small town.
0: That's a
2: what
0: small
2: I mean,
0: town?
2: What I mean is, you'll go to this small town and go to a bar, and in the back of the bar, they've got one volleyball court.
1: Sand volleyball.
2: And there's a whole day tournament. And you just drink all day and play volleyball.
0: Yeah. But I don't have to play, right?
2: You
0: I can just be
2: on
0: the beverage
2: team.
0: Girl.
2: It's
1: just
2: a ton
1: on the team.
2: I would highly recommend.
0: Do I have to write that on the list?
2: One of my favorite things.
0: Nick's small town
1: sand volleyball
0: bar.
1: Tournament.
0: Got it.
1: Sand volleyball bar tournament.
2: Yeah, it's nothing like it.
1: Yeah.
0: Okay.
2: You spend the whole day just sitting in one spot. Adams has a good one that
1: chatting
2: they do.
1: With people.
2: It's a mud volleyball tournament.
0: Well, I'm just feeling accomplished that I have seven things knocked off this list now.
1: That's some good stuff that you've knocked off the list.
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JP Coyle Huskernick coming up. We'll get a recap of the things Amazon thinks about you and how you can help our gal Ferris win big after Gabby Barrett.

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1: Except for when we are called out for the ridiculous things that we apparently buy on Amazon.
2: Yeah.
3: Almost not even so much called out as we are like, it's pushed upon us. Yeah. When I saw my list, I felt like
2: they're pigeonholing us as people.
3: Yeah, I don't even have a choice on what I'm going to buy anymore. Yeah.
1: So if you're not sure what we're talking about, we talked about it on Friday. There's a new section in your Amazon account where you can go and look at the About You feature. And it has people find the descriptions like has flat buttocks, cannot keep real plants alive, does not trust people easily. And then we had Ferris and Nick look at theirs because they both have Amazon accounts. And Ferris says, cares for a dog, has a dog. It was all about pet parent, all kinds of things like that.
2: So to give you an idea, it says explore more items. It's got aluminum cups with Chiefs arrowheads on them.
3: Oh, boy.
2: It's got a kettlebell workout poster. Because I have bought 3 kettlebells in the last few months. It's got golf balls that I could buy, my favorite kind.
1: Your brand.
2: And then I feel attacked by this. Mm-hmm. But then it's got one of those golf ball retrievers that you can reach into the water to get the ball out. You're like, for the balls amount of golf balls this man buys,
3: you know,
2: he probably needs this.
3: Yeah, the attack is real. Remember when it said Ferris... Yeah. Values under eye treatments. They got
1: You're
3: me.
1: Calling me out. So we asked you guys to let us know what was in your About You category. One of my favorites is Andrea, a friend of the show, says, no. And on the list it says, has a preschooler around 4 years old, has a toddler around 2. I know she has a grown son and then also a daughter who just graduated high school. She's like, no, I do. I have the littles, the friends she buys for friends.
2: That must be
3: it. To be fair... Do her children act like children?
1: No, toddlers? True. No,
3: I don't know them, so I'm just asking.
2: Mindset has multiple kids below the age of 2. Well, my brother does.
1: Yeah, and you're buying for other people.
2: That's where I'm buying stuff.
1: She also says, it says I'm either an event or a wedding planner and specifically know how to throw a St. Patrick's Day party. LOL, at least one of those is correct.
3: We should be friends.
1: Megan says hers is pretty accurate. She's a full-time crafter that loves Stanley, so lots of talk about Stanley.
3: Like the cups?
1: Okay. Yeah. Abby says, apparently knows my husband cannot survive without his daily Monster Energy Ultra Sunrise.
3: Or without you, girl.
1: It says, product preferences, prefers energy drinks without sugar. Product preferences, maintains consistent energy drink consumption.
3: Consistent.
1: Joanne says, mine says, I like Wet and Wild. The cosmetic line, nothing, don't go dirty. Cameo says,
3: did she say that?
1: She said that.
2: What a wild thing for Amazon to put in your basket. Wet and Wild. You like Wet and Wild. Baby. What? What are we talking about?
1: Carrie says,
2: easy Amazon.
1: It definitely knows me because it says interests and hobbies. It says celebrates Halloween extensively.
3: Ooh.
1: So yeah, so a couple of good ones there.
2: Engages in outdoor grilling and smoking. All right.
1: Yeah. Stacey says, I'm not sure what I purchased that would lead them to believe this. It says under product preferences, has skinny ankles.
3: Do you buy skinny jeans?
2: Oh, maybe.
3: Or a boot?
1: Yes. Maybe, something like that.
3: Perhaps. Yes. Told you they're coming back, boys.
1: Either way, if you want a deep dive on the Amazon About Me and let us know, you can do that on Facebook. And then we're also going to post up because, Ferris, you're actually competing to get into a competition to get your own little podcast, which would be fun.
3: I am. So what you would win, it's the top host competition.
1: Yeah.
3: Ooh. What you would win is $25,000, which, hello, I have a child to support. But also, it's a series where you get 6 episodes of a podcast that is produced. And you also get to go to L.A. and you get to be a guest on Ryan Seacrest's podcast.
1: Yeah.
3: So, I don't know. I have a lot to say. I talk a lot.
1: What were you going to really focus on? What were you thinking about drilling down on?
3: Well, the thing that I know I do better than most people is I've been a bridge for... communities of people, right? Okay. People who are from different backgrounds, different ethnicities, different races, different economic statuses. They have all crossed paths in my life and found significant placement in my life, right? So I've lived 10 places. I was born in San Francisco. I was raised between Wisconsin and here. I've lived all over Nashville, New York, Orlando.
1: A lot of areas.
3: I've collected these beautiful relationships and I know that I have used my privilege, my opportunities, my resources to connect people and to really put them in areas of opportunity and positions

0: advancement in their own life, whether it's personally, it's in their business, it's in their spiritual life, their relationships. And I just want to continue being that bridge. I talk a lot about, I don't have any biological children. However, I feel like I've been called to mother the world. That's the term I use a lot. I think that's how God uses me. And I think that's where he puts my skill sets and my relationships. So my tagline is, I'm nothing you'd expect. I'm passionate about people, always mothering the world, and I'm funny AF.
1: Let's go. Okay.
2: 100%.
1: Well, then let's get her to the top of that list.
2: So what do we got to do, though? Because we just talked about it.
0: Sure.
2: So what do we got to do here, JP? Are you going to put this link up on our Facebook page?
1: We'll get it in our Facebook stories. We'll get on our Insta Reels. We'll get it all over the place.
2: So what we're asking is you guys to jump onto our Facebook page and make sure you're clicking this bad boy and voting for Ferris.
0: And you can vote once a day. You can vote for free once a day.
2: Goes till Thursday, right?
0: Yes. So that's the first round cutoff.
1: Okay. Yeah,
0: so you can vote for free. You don't have to have Facebook, because I don't, so you can vote.
1: Right, but your email or whatever. Yep. Yeah,
0: actually, just through your text message.
1: Oh, even better. Deal.
2: We will do this, but you have to take JP with you, because he's a huge.
0: You say that like I wouldn't.
2: He's a huge Ryan Seacrest guy.
1: Let's go.
0: Deal. He loves you. Help me win. I'll take you because I get to fly one guest with me.
1: Let's
2: there go.
1: Let's go. I'll be your PR person. We'll just go with it.
0: So bing, we gotta bang, get. Boom. I'm currently second in a group of 78 people.
2: Yeah,
0: we're
1: second.
0: And we gotta get first to get to the next round. So help me help you help us, Lincoln.
1: We'll get it all over our socials, KX969, Facebook, Instagram. Go look for it. Go grab it. Go click it. Go like her. And Ferris, thank you so much for hanging with
0: us. Thanks, guys.
3: Coming up next. Go. Next with the JP, Coriel, and Husker Nick Show.
1: Bunch of good things, including the Millionaire's Club and what to expect with the Huskers coming up.
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1: All I really need is a little good news.
2: This is your chance to join us and celebrate people doing good. So if you've got something good, let us know about it. 466-9696. You can call in. You can text in as well, your good things. And get us your good things via text and be a part of the fun. Coriel's gone for a couple more days.
3: Ooh.
2: We get lucky enough to have Ferris in here for one more day.
3: Yay.
2: What's your good thing today?
3: Well, I have two.
2: Okay.
3: Number one, got to cross off a couple of things from my Ferris Goes Nebraska
2: list.
3: Yeah,
2: which we'll talk about
3: weekend.
2: That coming
3: I'm
2: up.
3: I'm feeling
2: yeah.
3: very accomplished.
2: Awesome.
4: Nice.
3: And number two, I just want to brag on my parenting skills because my child, aka my dog Fabio, is so good that he gets to come to the studio with
4: yes,
3: me.
4: Yes, no, he's doing
3: he
4: great.
3: He is absolutely silent. You would never know that he's in here. He was here last week.
2: Yeah.
3: So I just, you know, actually doesn't really have anything to do with me. It's more yeah. Jesus than me, but yeah.
4: I'm excited to see if getting chased by cops was one of them you...
3: I'm sure you are.
4: Marked off the list.
3: What yeah. I do know is you did not answer when I needed bail, so...
2: Oh.
3: Friendship over. No,
1: oh, no. All I really need is a little good news.
2: Nick, your good thing.
4: My good thing, it's like a sad deal, but on Friday, one of the greatest, like, he's a icon, I think. Mike Ditka passed away.
2: Yeah.
4: And Ditka.
3: Did he really?
4: Yes.
2: And good thing we got him in our lives is what I
4: mean. Dude,
2: he,
4: wow. As a broadcaster, first of all, amazing. I'm going to go in reverse here, but yeah. As a broadcaster, he was simply amazing. I loved how he did broadcasting when he was on all the different shows mm-hmm. with like Berman and all those guys, what he brought to the table, the, character that he played, you know, Iron Mike, tough guy,
3: yeah,
4: smoking cigar, all those things. Then you see all the stories starting to pour out about how, you know, when the cameras were off, he would pass out $100 bills to like waiters and waitresses, yeah. like, you know, with candy. And he just did so many good things for people.
2: Yeah.
4: And then as a player, if those who don't know, he was an amazing player, by the way. He played yeah. tight end. He was really the guy that started the whole renaissance of tight ends, like where tight ends came to now. He was like the first one that was like all the big receptions, lots of yards, all those things. So I just the life of Mike Ditka. If you get a chance, go look at the old Saturday Night Live clips,
3: yeah.
4: you know, with them being Ditka. And they're just so fun. He just, like I say, he was an icon for a long time.
2: Yeah.
4: There was a moment there where like when you, if you were to write down like the five most famous characters, famous people in the U.S., he was one of them. And it was 100%. For a very long time.
2: Yeah.
4: It was really cool. So just wanted to shout that out because I just, my brother-in-law is a big Bears fan. So he was bumming over the weekend that
3: Bears.
4: Dick could pass.
3: Yeah,
4: the Bears.
3: I feel like there's room for improvement in my algorithm because no one told me that.
4: Really?
3: Yeah.
4: Dude,
3: he's sad.
4: Yeah.
3: I would pray for his family.
4: Again, for the youngsters, if you don't remember, he was the head coach of the Saints and he traded literally his entire draft for Ricky Williams, like every pick in the draft for one pick to get a running back, Ricky Williams. And then he posed on the cover of Sports Illustrated. Ricky was in a wedding gown and he was like being married to him. And it was one of the funniest photos. It was very iconic and just awesome guy.
2: Yeah.
4: It was, you know, his, if you get a chance to go to Chicago and get some food at his place, it's super good.
2: Yeah, because, yeah
4: they got
2: sure.
4: a cool statue of him in there and everything.
3: Yeah.
4: So.
3: Yeah.
1: All I really need is a little good news.
2: Craig texted us and said, my good thing is my son had a perfect score for math facts. He's the only one in third grade to have a perfect score.
3: Jeez,
2: so we got
3: to
2: shout out. Shout out Charlie for crushing
4: job, Charlie.
2: It.
3: And the dad. Right?
2: And dad. Yeah,
3: and dad
2: for sure. Dad and the family are definitely a part of helping out with that. My good thing is we are getting closer and closer to being able to give out some coats with our 11th annual Operation Warm fundraiser. We've done this now 11 years with Lincoln Firefighters Local 644, where we raise money to provide brand new winter coats for kids right here in Lincoln. And this year, the annual fundraiser is going to be benefiting kids at Belmont, Brownell, Everett, and Riley Elementary Schools. Plus, they've added on Bubba's Closet. So if you're not a part of that, those school groups and you need a coat, you can go to Bubba's Closet and get a coat,
3: yep.
2: which is fantastic. And they also have folks that donate hat and gloves too. So we'll be doing that here on the 21st is our first drop, our handout
3: awesome.
2: For Operation Warm. So if you want to be a part of helping make more warm hearts and keep kids warm, I know it's 80 degrees today, so it's hard to think about winter, but it's like going to loom its head here.

0: pretty soon.
1: It's Nebraska. It's going to be 90 degrees this week, and then I saw a low of 33.
2: Yeah.
1: So, yeah.
0: 100% is going to go way down. So, if you want to donate and can help, anything will do a lot of good. So, KZKX.com. Just go look for the kid wearing the coat with the scarf over his face and a cute little hat and donate there for Operation Warm to be a part of that. And finally, still no one's won the money, so we're going to try again for Powerball. It's at $538 million.
1: Nobody wants the money?
0: I mean, they want it, they just haven't won it. So let's try to win it. 466-9696. We need your name, your lucky number, and a phone number. When we win big, call in now.
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0: JP, Coriel, and Husker Nick.
1: Well, it's kind of how we take a look at Husker football is like.
2: Does anybody else feel like we're in an emotional hangover still from Saturday?
3: Yeah, sure. I mean, 100%. It's like. Whew. I don't mean to be. I'm just going to say out loud how I feel.
1: Yeah,
3: as
1: go
3: a Husker
1: for it.
3: Fan.
1: That's what we're here for.
3: But like. All of a sudden, like what Nebraska does is we don't get over the hump.
2: We beat ourselves. Been.
3: Like the problem is we play these teams that are really good. Mm-hmm. And for the most part, I'd say like 95% of that game, Nebraska showed that in that day, they were better than that team.
1: Yep.
3: But the 5%, which was the most important 5%, mm-hmm. the 5% that decided the game,
2: yep.
3: we were not as good as them and it cost us the game. And it's like literally... You're the bride standing at the altar, and then your groom runs off right before you yeah. get I do.
2: It was like, really see hard. I felt you like know? We. I feel like we mentally get defeated because we get scared when we make a mistake, and then it goes straight to our heads, yeah. and then we kind of fall apart. And I was watching Matt Rhule's post game, and he said, "Listen, we believe we are a good team, and yeah, we believe sure. in ourselves." And I really appreciated him saying that because. Yeah. 100%. You know, I'm such a positive Patty in the stands.
3: Yeah,
2: I'm like,
3: sure.
2: guys, you got to believe in yourselves. You right. can do this.
1: And I think they do. It just, they Ugh. Made a couple of mistakes, and that's yeah. where Indiana, because we, like Nick said, we own the whole game until
3: the one thing that I'd throw out there, and I heard Jay Foreman, good friend of mine. He's such a good dude. Jay Foreman saying this, and I totally agree with what he said. So I'm going to steal it and use it right now. But he was talking about that fourth down where they were wide open and went for the long touchdown.
2: Mm-hmm. Yeah.
3: And it was a busted coverage and they were looking to stop the run and they didn't even key on the fact that there was guys going out and that what was happening. And Jay said, and all you kids that are driving to school right now, listen to this so when your coaches talk about this, especially you baseball players that are about to hit practice and not have a game until March and you're about to start practice this month. They lost that play back in spring.
2: Oh,
3: because
2: sure.
3: all the coaching that they had and on the keys to be looking for that yep. situation, that sure. thing, that yep. that's going on, that's when you learn all that stuff and then you apply it. And that's when like the monotony of practice, the monotony of those situations become key is
2: yeah,
3: down the road, right?
2: In.
3: Yeah.
2: Mm-hmm.
3: Cause like you don't have time to practice those things during the season when you're getting into this is what you learn what to look for then.
2: Sure.
3: So like, you know, it just was unfortunate and it was because I promise there's no defense that's ever called for a first round wide receiver to be running with no one within 15 yards
1: right.
3: down
1: nope.
3: the field. Right.
2: Yeah. Oh, man.
3: So like there's some key, there's something that you go to where you recognize what he's doing and then you have to follow
1: yep.
3: him. But I don't want to blame those guys. I was really proud though of how the crowd showed up. I thought the 100%. Fans
2: oh, yeah.
3: were insane. I thought the players, they played their asses off. Like
2: I
3: was proud of the team too. I mean, I see all these people mad and they're like, no more, you know, like, what are they called? Where it's like a moral victory. And I'm like, no, that team literally had not lost in 20 some yeah. games.
1: 22
3: they had not
1: games.
3: Trailed in over 20 some games.
1: They are yeah. the national
3: yeah.
1: champions.
3: They had not given up as many
2: yeah.
3: rushing yards in a game
2: yeah.
3: over 20 some games is what
2: I
3: we put on them.
2: So like, proud of our boys.
3: We were right there, you know, and the key is this week against Oregon now. Now you're going to Oregon. Their quarterback situation is a disaster.
2: Mm-hmm.
3: They're still going to be a ranked team. You've got a chance to go up to Oregon and beat them at whatever midnight or whatever time that game
1: yeah.
3: started.
1: So the game at 10 p.m.
3: 10 p.m.
1: 10 p.m.
2: Oh,
3: the game is
2: goodness.
3: Starting at 10 p.m.
1: That is just ridiculous.
3: But, yeah, no, I was so proud of the fans, though, man. Like
2: well,
3: you were sitting in the stadium. I heard it was you could hear them
1: electric.
3: Up in the.
1: We were. I mean, 6 minutes left to go in the game. We're allowed to go out in the field because we have to go to the press room, and it was so loud. It was so great.
3: I love it.
2: It was so
1: and
2: loud.
1: Just unfortunately,
3: yeah, you were part of it.
2: Yeah, I was part of it, and I felt like we had a couple rough calls too. There was 100%
1: pass interference on
2: PI on that, mm-hmm. and also there mm-hmm. was a super late hit too.
3: Yeah.
2: Now I will tell you, I love that we threw in a little flea flicker at the end.
3: Yeah, yeah.
2: I mean, there were some really good calls, but I was so proud of our team because yeah. I felt like no, they really had the right energy. They seemed really focused. They had some really great plays.
1: They did.
3: Literally, it comes down to don't have your number one receiver drop a ball on third down. To get the first down when you need it. Oh, the dog. We almost lost the dog.
1: Okay, fine.
2: He's fine.
3: Again, you got to see those cues, those keys when they run that play and have guys wide open to go down the field. But, you know, hopefully they keep building from it because team looked good.
1: It did.
2: Yeah.
3: I mean, it was fun, man. Going into that fourth quarter, you were like, let's go, baby.
1: This is it. This
3: yeah.
1: is
3: I was, by the way, for a side note, I think everybody will find this funny because this is real life. So I got to watch the first three quarters, and then I told you guys I'm coaching 8U girls soccer after that, baby.
2: Yeah.
3: So I'm out there coaching, and my perspective on the field, I've got my seven girls running around against the other seven girls. I can see all the parents on the other side. Their heads are down because they're all watching their phones.
2: Yeah, they are.
3: And then on my bench, I turn around and my three girls that are sitting out to go back in the game got my phone out and are watching the game on my phone. I'm like literally the only one that is not able. And then when they finally beat us,
2: I just heard
3: a collective groan from like all the crowd, you know, and I was like, oh God, what am I? Nope. Did I sub someone in wrong or what? Nope. Darn it.
1: Time to regroup and decide whether or not you're going to take a nap before the 10 p.m. kickoff this coming Saturday.
3: Oh my God! Or so the game's going to get over at 1:30 in the morning.
1: Yeah, 1:31.
3: Like, think about that. 1:30 in the morning.
1: What do you do? Do you take a nap ahead of time? Do you just stay up?
3: Ferris is partying until 1:30 every night. This is no big deal to her.
2: 1:30, 3:30.
3: Yeah, anyway. Exactly. This is no big deal to her.
1: All right. Well, we'll be back at it again this Saturday at Oregon, and then our next home game will be Halloween. So keep listening for your chance to win tickets to get in.
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9: 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We'll see you on October 17th.
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0: Coryell, who's gone again tomorrow. We'll have Lindsay with John Henry's coming in to fill that seat and have some fun with us tomorrow on a Tuesday with a chance to win more PBR, PBA tickets. You can win those now by letting us know what the thing you don't want to come back from your high school years. That's on Facebook. We'll have more of those tickets tomorrow. Dana Bird's album as well. And we continue on this week and every week leading up to Halloween. Ella Langley's going to be here October 30th at Pinnacle Bank Arena. And we've got your chance to get in for that sold-out show. Currently a shot at tickets to the sold-out event as well as a hotel stay. That's at KZKX.com. And a chance to qualify as well on Facebook with your favorite Halloween costumes. And there's been some great ones so far. 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We'll be back with more tomorrow. 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

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Creepy Cash. 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It's free money.

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1: From the 1011 Weather Center, Lincoln
2: Weather. Another crazy warm day, and then it shifts, thankfully. So if you can suck it up for one more day, 92 and sunny today. But then after that, it drops out. Chance of storms tomorrow, high of only 67. 62 and rain possible for Wednesday. Good chance of rain Thursday, high 59. At 57, 62, and 67. Perfect for a fall weekend. Not watching Husker football until like super late at night. Maybe go to the Roca Berry Farm, Roca Scary Farm, something like that. And again, it's going to be 92 today. It's 73 now. Your Creepy Cash keyword that's active right now, LIFE. 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

0: It's Morgan Wallen on Kicks 96.9. I'm JP. Oh, it was tough this past weekend with the Huskers. No tailgating this weekend, and they're on the road to Oregon with a 10 p.m. kickoff. Are you staying up, or are you taking a massive nap in the afternoon so you can't stay up? I think I'm going massive nap. Tucker Wetmer's on the way next. Now it's Sam Hunt. It's Kicks.
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0: That's brand new from Corey Ken called Empty Words. We'll get him live, one of the first big shows of 2027. He'll be at the Bourbon Theater on February 6th with us. Red Clay Strays, we announced, they'll be at CHI in January. Luke Combs at Arrowhead, Kenny Chesney and Eric Church live at Jack Trice Stadium in Ames, Iowa. And Country Drive Music Fest still looking to wrap up their scheduling of who's going to be at the big party next summer. You can go to Country Drive Live on Facebook and let them know who you want to see live. And, of course, Kix has got your tickets. A bigger variety kicks off next with Parker and Post Malone and Morgan Wallen, too.
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Zach Top, South of Sanity, Kix 96.9, I'm JP. It feels a little South of Sanity in the fact that one of the biggest games of the weekend coming up. And granted, he didn't play great for Oregon this past weekend, but he's probably going to be the starter coming up this weekend. It's like, it's our former quarterback versus the Huskers and Matt Rhule.

prime time, not 10 p.m. our time. I get it, it's prime time out there, 8 o'clock, but man, that's so late at night. It's fine. Take a nap. You can stay up for the Huskers.

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0: Megan Maroney's on Kix 96.9. I'm JP. 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
0: Hey, it's JP for A1 Mold Testing and Remediation. 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

0: Line look around for 30 seconds and said, "Man, we're good." 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So go back downstairs, really look, and if something smells musty, feels damp, or just doesn't seem right, call Dave and A1 Mold Testing and Remediation. 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

0: Wilson here. 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

One of the dominant ladies in country music right now, along with Ella Langley. And we've got your In for Ella Live. Elloween continues for that sold-out show coming up on the 30th of PBA. You can win now at KZKX.com and also on Facebook, too. 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
5: Another summer day in October. Looking for a high of 92 today. Yikes. Better tomorrow. 67 the high, but a chance of rain. 62 on Wednesday. A little bit more of a chance of rain. Better chance of rain on Thursday for sure. Higher.

59, 57 Friday, and then 62 and 67 this upcoming weekend. So something to look forward to in the break of the heat in October of all places. Back to it with Jason Aldean.

0: 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And this is my new song,
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1: Loving life again. 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
0: I am JP. That's going to wrap it for me, but you can still get in for Halloween on Facebook. KX969 with your favorite Halloween costumes, past, present, or future. Pin those up there for another pair of tickets. And then, of course, online, we've got your tickets to the show and a hotel stay for that sold-out Ellen Langley show, KZKX.com. Halloween continues on all month long. Tomorrow, Dana Verdumble, JP makes his guests. One more day without Coryell, but we get Lindsay from John Henry's to hang out, too. Have a great day. We'll talk to you tomorrow morning.

0: Hey there, I'm Cody Johnson, and this is my song, Horseback. 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
0: He's a ranch hand in a pinch, man. 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

Monday. My name is Hannah, in for Coriel. 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

0: Weekends Kicks 96.9. My name is Hannah, in for Miss Coriel. She has escaped her cage. Her and her husband Jackson, they went to Nashville, and honestly, it looks like they're having a blast. I have been seeing pictures of them gallivanting and frolicking all around the big Nashville, and I'm a little jealous because anybody who knows me knows how much I love Nashville.
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3: Your high today, 91. Ugh, I love it. Your low for tonight, 52. Tomorrow's high, 72. Going to bring some rain throughout the week and dropping temperatures as low as 60 by Friday. So get the cardigans out. It's starting to get a little chilly, guys.
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0: A Dan and Redumbum Tuesday. We'll give you a chance to compete with either Husker Nick or Lindsay from John Henry's, who's filling in for Coryell for one more day, with another round of JP Mix's guests and PBR, PBA tickets on the line, and another shot at the Millionaires Club.
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you, that is. We've got Creepy Cash. It is back, and here in just a few minutes, I've got a brand new keyword for you to win. You'll text that word to 402-466-9696. I've got a new keyword for you here in just a few minutes.

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0: Nico Wetzel with Ella Langley, Jaded, Lincoln's Kicks 96.9. Ella actually had to cancel a show for an awful reason, honestly. So she was planned to have a show in Tulsa, Oklahoma, and there was a call in to the cops of a specific type of threat. Of course, people's safety is so much more important than any type of concert or event that's going on. And she talked about how she would make that same decision 10 times over. However, I've started to see some comments of people being, you know, completely distraught over missing the show, which I understand that can be very sad. However, if there's people's lives on the line, let them all be safe. Safe then, sorry, please. Thank you, Ella.
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8: Hey, it's JP for A1 Mold Testing and Remediation. And hey, your basement called. Apparently after 6, 8, maybe 10 inches of rain, you walk downstairs, flip on the light, look around for 30 seconds and said, "Man, we're good." Your basement isn't so sure. Because water doesn't have to be standing on the floor to be behind a wall, under carpet, or soaking into insulation. So go back downstairs, really look. And if something smells musty, feels damp, or just doesn't seem right, call Dave in A1 Mold Testing and Remediation. After that much rain, don't Google it. 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
1: It seems like this is going to be the last warm day of the year. Your high today at 91, low of 52. Tomorrow's high 72, low of 49. And that's going to bring some showers for a couple days. Looks like our low for Friday is going to be 60. So as somebody who's a summertime gal, I'm not really looking forward to that.
2: Kick

continuing your 12 in a row. Zach Top is going to make me lose my sanity. Because I'm serious. He needs to make a stop back here, either Omaha or Lincoln. I know he was in the state recently, but Omaha or Lincoln, please. It's your 12 in a row on Kicks. I never

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0: a Denim or Dump 'Em Tuesday. 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
3: Hey, it's JP for A1 Mold Testing and Remediation. 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

0: It's the 22nd annual Sesostra Shrine Sportsman's Raffle, Saturday, October 17th. 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
1: Hey, it's JP for A1 Mold Testing and Remediation. 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So go back downstairs, really look. 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After that much rain, don't Google it. 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

name is Hannah, in for Corey at Lincoln's Kicks 96.9. It's honestly really fun being in her shoes. I feel like I can kind of talk about anything she talks about, which the things she can talk about are way off tangent. And I'm the same way. That's kind of why we're twins. Fun fact, by the way.

The latest from Corey Kent, Empty Words. You could see him perform that live this February. February 6th is when he's going to be at the Bourbon. 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

0: It'll be a Dan Emmer Dump 'Em Tuesday. We'll give you a chance to compete with either Husker Nick or Lindsay from John Henry's, who's filling in for Coryell for one more day, with another round of JP Mix's guests and PBR, PBA tickets on the line, and another shot at the Millionaires Club.
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1: I am so excited for his upcoming album. It comes out in just a few short weeks. Stoked to hear that. Lincoln's Kicks 96.9. We've got the Lukes, as I call them, Luke Combs and Luke Bryan, Finders Keepers, brand new. 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

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We're getting the band back together. What tricks do they have up their sleeve? Lincoln's Kicks 96.9.

0: Lincoln's Kicks 96.9. My name is Hannah in for Coriel. She has fled the cage. I have a tracker on her, though, so I am aware of where she is at all times. Don't worry. She just needed to escape the studio for a bit. You know, she's in here a lot. She needed some fresh air, some river water. She needed a bath, you know, just the normal free Coriel things.
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7: I fear it's probably like the last warm day for quite some time. Your high today, 91, low of 52. Tomorrow's high, 72, low of 49. Going to be bringing in some showers for the remainder of the week. Come Friday's high is only 59. So definitely getting that fall weather. And as somebody who's a summertime gal, I'm not really thrilled about this. But you know what? It is what it is. Summer will be here again before you know it. And that's what's getting me excited. My name is Hannah in for Coryell. I'll return tomorrow with some more shenanigans, you know?

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0: Here's the word. Text that to 402-466-9696. The word is hug. H-U-G. Maybe that's what you need right now is a nice little hug. H-U-G is the word. Text that to 402-466-9696. Hug is the word. 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

Country Rock in the Hard Place, kind of where we ended up on Saturday in that football game. What the heck happened, man? Go from total elation to like, ugh. Open for better things coming up on Saturday night. Can't believe we've got a 10 o'clock kickoff. Here's Laney, it's Kicks.

0: It'll be a Denver Dump'Em Tuesday. 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

We're letting that summer go a little bit longer, That's right. Maybe some frost coming around on Friday, or actually Saturday night, something like that. I don't know. But it's beautiful outside right now. Winning word for $1,000, creepy cash at Kix 96.9 is hug. Text that to 402-466-9696. Here's Luke. Dave.

0: Well, you're most likely not the only one, as country music is the most popular thing right now in America.
1: That's right. It's kind of crazy how the old cyclical things come around. It's got a lot to do with people like this guy here.
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0: What time zone am I on? What country am I in?
1: It doesn't matter. It's 5 o'clock somewhere.
0: It's always on 5 in Margaritaville, come to think of it.
1: Yeah, I heard that.
0: You've been there, haven't you?
1: Yes, sir.
0: I've seen your boat.

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0: Nothing like giving your best buddy some grief. No secret that he and Blake Shelton are friends, although they give each other a hard time nonstop, crumbing on each other's talent and so much other stuff going on. But Old Red Bar and Grill, which is owned by Blake Shelton, Luke's got his own line of bar and grills. I think every country star's got a bar and grill. But the Blake Shelton one, Old Red Bar and Grill, which is in Nashville. Luke Bryan over the weekend, I don't know if you saw this or not, on social media, took to the platforms and put a video up. And there he is. He's just standing there minding his own business. And right behind him, you see the sign for Old Red. And all Luke says is food poisoning. Here we come.
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going to change your mind? 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The winning word for $1,000 cash right now is HUG, H-U-G. Text that to 402-466-9696. You give me in for $1,000. Another winning word comes up at 5 o'clock. Jordan Davis, next thing you know, it's Kicks.

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1: Yeah, drives me nuts sometimes, but I do love the kid. Look, it's Kix 96.9. I love my daughters as well. Got to rethink some things, but not when it comes to my kids. Here's Luke Combs. Look, it's Kix 96.9.

like the town was south of sanity for sure on Saturday, not for the right reasons or the reason that we thought we'd be insane, that's for sure. Pick up the pieces, go at it again Saturday night. It's a 10 p.m. kickoff. That's right, a local time, 10 p.m. kickoff. We're at Oregon. So let's hopefully pick up the pieces and go get ourselves a win. Brett Eldridge kicks 96.9.

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0: Yeah, but we're together. Doesn't that count? Lincoln's Kicks 96.9. You ever hang out with somebody and wonder if whether or not they want you there? It's got to do with multitasking, and I'll admit it. I'm one of these guys that's guilty of it. Men are twice as likely as women to ignore someone while they're doing the multitasking thing. I'm always doing something. And of course, that includes being on your phone, but whether I'm working on something or thinking about something and somebody's talking to me. But nonetheless, so being by you, like Luke Holmes sings there, man, is that all you need? Nope, it's probably... You need to say, hey, once in a while. But yes, guys are notorious for multitasking a little bit more than women. And I'm talking about not more than just doom scrolling. That is bad enough as it is. People just ignore each other when they're on the phone. Hey, it's Rob here. Don't be ignoring me, because coming up at 5 o'clock, I'm going to give you another winning word for another shot at $1,000 with Creepy Cash. That's on the way. And how long is this nice weather going to last? We'll find out next.
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0: As Luke Combs says, you don't see days like these very often. But hey, I'll tell you what, it's been a nice run. I don't think we're going to see 90 degrees again until probably sometime April, maybe? May, who knows? 53 for the low tonight. Then for tomorrow, we're looking at a few showers popping up later on in the day. 69 will be the high for Tuesday. 62 and rain showers on Wednesday. 59 is all we're going to see on Thursday with some rain showers. Then we start warming up a little bit, but nothing like this. It'll be back in the 70s by next week. But rain looks like Wednesday, Thursday, and Friday, maybe. Some sunshine. We'll take that. In the capital city, a balmy but windy 93 degrees. Drinking some beer. 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
1: By Ella. That's right.
0: He follows her. She doesn't follow him, according to the sources out there when it comes to the Instagram world. Does that matter if somebody follows you and you don't follow him? Or you maybe just don't care. I don't know. Be her. Lincoln's Kicks 96.9. Here's Ella.

0: Denver Dump 'Em Tuesday. We'll give you a chance to compete with either Husker Nick or Lindsay from John Henry's, who's filling in for Corey L for one more day with another round of JP Mix's guests and PBR, PBA tickets on the line and another shot at the Millionaires Club.
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love the song. The song actually sounds like the subject matter, just a smoky bar room. Neon Moon, great throwback. Brooks and Dunn, Lincoln's Kicks 96.9. Coming up after 5 o'clock, I got another winning word for $1,000 at you. Could be you that gets the free money with creepy cash. Here's Morgan Wallen's Bend My

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0: All right, here's your word. You need to text to win. The word would be treat, T-R-E-A-T. Treat is the word. Text that to 402-466-9696. Do that now. Treat is the word. T-R-E-A-T is the word. Text in 402-466-9696. Could be you. In for $1,000 cash. We call it creepy cash, and you can be our next big winner. 5150, Dierks Bentley. It's on Kix.

they think it was what's called swatting this past weekend, where somebody calls in and calls the police, says there's something like a bomb threat. That's right, canceled the Ella Langley show in Tulsa. Here's Love and Life Again, this Kix.

0: It'll be a Danimer Dumbum Tuesday. 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

0: Got yourself a heart of gold, but how do you look? I don't know. Lincoln's Kicks 96.9. Pete and you're pretty. That's our good friend Hudson Westbrook. It's Rob on the station giving you a chance at free money, creepy cash. 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T-R-E-A-T, that's the word. 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

gotta love somebody. I don't know if they're in love or not, but they are dating according to TMZ. They've been seen together. This guy and Ella Langley. Here's Tucker Wetmore. It's the Brunette Song. It kicks.

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1: It was painted red. The stripe was white. It was 18.

0: Just an old plywood boat with a 75 Johnson electric choke.
1: Alan Jackson, that final farewell concert that was filmed in August, which was the highest grossing concert ever in Nashville, supposed to be on TV sometime this month. I haven't seen a date for that yet, so keep you posted on that. Should be pretty good. It's going to be on NBC later this year. Maybe it's going to be a Thanksgiving thing. I don't know. Shoes in Texas, indeed. What a big song this is. Ella Langley, Kix 96.9.

0: Well, there's empty words and then there's just goofy words, or why the heck are they even in there? I love trolling my daughter, my oldest daughter. She's in college down in Florida, and every now and then I just drop a low key in the middle of the conversation, you know, because she's so used to dropping it at me all the time, you know, like, low key, Sophia, I'm trying to use these words. But I don't know how to do it, but I'm giving it my best shot. But it's amazing some of the words that just kind of get dropped in there when you have a Gen Z child. Yes, parenting in the 2026 era. It's just nuts. Hey, good stuff going on. If you're looking for some rain, we got that coming for you. If you're looking for a cool down, what a day today, though. Record-breaking temperatures and stuff like that. I got all the deets next and a great song from Morgan on Kix.
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11: Politicians like Senator Pete Ricketts are the problem. Wall Street Pete bought his Senate seat. And what has he done? 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
11: I'm a Nebraskan. 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I served in the Navy and the Nebraska Army National Guard. I'm running for Senate because Congress shouldn't just be a playground for the rich. We got to make things more affordable, secure the border, and take on the corruption in Washington. So yeah, I'm running. Taking on one of the richest guys in Nebraska is pretty hard. But in Nebraska, little guys need a fair shake too. You want to fix Washington? Send in a mechanic.
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17: Dan Osborne isn't just too far left for Nebraska. He's also too deceptive. Osborne got caught on tape saying,
18: I have people recording me, so I can't say I want to abolish ICE. I can't say those words. I'll be f***ed.
17: But Osborne has already admitted that he supports amnesty for illegal immigrants.
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17: 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Osborne would give that to illegals, too.
19: Let's give him a damn Social Security card already.
17: And Democrat Dan is just as sneaky on

0: other issues.
1: I have to get probably 10 to 15% of Republicans to win this race. How am I going to do that? By f***ing saying, oh, I love trans people and they should be able to play in sports. 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
0: Democrat Dan Osborne knows he can't f***ing win if you know the truth about what he really believes. 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
4: 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Lincoln
5: Weather. Big changes on the way, no doubt about that. 53 and clear tonight. For tomorrow, we'll see 69. Might see some showers late in the day. Rain showers more likely on Wednesday with a high of 62. Rain for sure Thursday, 59. Rain goes away coming into the weekend, but more fall-like temperatures in the 50s and lower 60s is what it looks like. Still pretty warm. We're at 83. Into a long set of music. Morgan Wallen's Don't We at Kix.
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good song. Stella Lefty, Morgan Wallen, Something to Lose, Lincoln's Kicks 96.9. Here's Eric Church, who's got new music coming out before the end of the year. Cannot wait to hear that. Here's Springsteen, Kicks 96.9.

0: It'll be a Dan Emmer Dump 'Em Tuesday. We'll give you a chance to compete with either Husker Nick or Lindsay from John Henry's, who's filling in for Corey L for one more day with another round of JP Mix's guests and PBR, PBA tickets on the line and another shot at the Millionaires Club.
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What's up, y'all? It's Cole Wetzel, and you're my new song with Ella Langley, Jaded. How'd you get so jaded? I hit up Ella. We got on it. It didn't take us very long to get it whooped in.

0: song is called Jaded. Hopefully she's not jaded about things. I don't know. Lincoln's Kicks 96.9. It was pretty touch and go there for a while over the weekend. The concert, I think it was Friday night, canceled in Tulsa with Ella Langley. No, she's not sick or anything. Some fool called in a bomb threat. That's what we understand happened. I'm not sure. It's not confirmed. They call it swatting, where they, people bring the police, you know, and complete with SWAT units and all that stuff just for the fun of canceling something. So, I think that's what happened. That's what they are saying anyway. So hopefully it doesn't happen for our Lincoln show coming up here on the 30th that we got set up for you. And by the way, if you're looking for free tickets, it is Halloween all month long. 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

Chris, he's coming back 2 weeks from today. That's right. 2 weeks from today, we'll be at Pinnacle Bank Arena for the rescheduled Chris Stapleton show. Glad that's going to actually happen. Jordan Davis got a new song here. It's called Mess. 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